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1: Push me, and then just touch me, till I can get my satisfaction. Satisfaction. 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

reason for these extraordinary intergalactical upsets. Only Dr. Hans Zarkov, formerly at NASA, has provided any explanation. This morning's unprecedented solar eclipse is no cause for alarm.